0: Diablo Cuba.
1: Put your man down, catch me ballin' out in line. Did Tom Brady with the paper, I go Super Bowl, signed it. You signed bold, crazy running to the hundreds. Pull up in the Rolls with the white seats.
0: And pull off in a Porsche like a car thief.

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Oh my, my, oh my, my love, I take one look at you, you're taking me out.

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1: 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They just strut. 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